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And we heard America as well and Sister Golden Hair. 10 past 3, 104.9 Sunshine FM.

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It's not time to make a change. Just relax, take it easy. You're still young, that's your fault. There's so much you have to know.

Going back to the early 70s with that one, Edward Bear's last song, and before that one, the Walker Brothers and The Sun Ain't Gonna Shine Anymore, which was a track originally made famous by Frankie Valli. Some Barry Crocker's coming up soon. Here's the number one from 1986 from Boris Gardner. I Want to Wake Up With You on Sunshine FM. I wanna-

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I got a freaky old lady named my Cocaine Kitty who embroideries on my jeans. I got my poor old gray-haired daddy